0: The classic rock doesn't stop just because it's dark out.
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Soundgarden, Black Hole Sun, 98.5 The River. A great way to get this hour started off on this Friday. Friday. You heard that right. Best day of the week. It's Carly hanging out with you here. Hopefully you're ready to have a great 4th of July weekend. Celebrating all weekend with your favorite music, red, white, and blue style. Details on what I'm talking about coming up after CCR. It's Fortunate Sun on the River.

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It's the Red, White, and Blue Weekend on 98.5 The River.

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0: 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No, not with the music. I'm talking about the imminent threat of nuclear war.
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